Just tell my haters to consume us. I make facts feel like the juniors. Say your time is coming soon, but just like Oklahoma, money's coming sooner. I'm just a late bloomer. I'm picking high school, I'm still out here getting cuter. All these social networks and computers got these losers walking around like they ain't losers.

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0: 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The next level.
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0: day by day.
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0: If I can live through this,
1: we've lost dancing.
0: What comes next will be marvelous.

0: Wait a minute.
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my hair stop growing? Is that even a thing? Haven't lost any of it, but something ain't the same. Maybe it's a metaphor. Is it even that deep? I think my hair stopped growing. Or is it me? I called Phil a couple times. He's probably sick of me. He said go easy on yourself, but what does that even mean? Sounds like good advice, but I just can't hear it right now.